Cause I'm only human after all, and you're only human after all. 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

Drink some margaritas by swinging blue lights. 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Are you with me? 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
1: 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Take the man that say that I'm a snowman, stamp somewhere down the lane.

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1: 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Too sexy for my love. Love's going to leave me.